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1: August 27th.
0: Here is what happened on this day in music history. It was August 27, 1965, when the Fab Four met the King. The Beatles visited Elvis at his Bel Air home in Los Angeles. Wouldn't you like to know what records they listened to?
2: Yesterday.
0: And in other Beatle headlines, on this day in 67, Beatles manager Brian Epstein died at the age of 32. On this day in 1977, Connie Francis became the first ever solo female to have a number one album in the UK. It was a Connie Francis greatest hits collection, and it's hard to believe she's still not in the Rock and Roll Hall of Fame. Tragedy struck on this day in 1990. 35-year-old blues guitar legend Stevie Ray Vaughan died in a helicopter crash along with three members of Eric Clapton's band in Wisconsin. And in the True Oldies birthday book for the 27th of August, Daryl Dragon was born in Los Angeles, and you know him as the Captain, as in the Captain and Tennille, playing now on the TOC.

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1: 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This Thursday, we'll see a 40% chance of showers and thunder, mostly sunny skies, a high of 82, and winds up to 7 miles per hour. Tonight, we can expect a 30% chance of showers and thunder, mostly cloudy skies, and a low of 62. And then tomorrow, Friday, we're looking at mostly sunny skies, a high of 81, and winds up to 5 miles per hour. Thanks for tuning in. 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
1: 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This Thursday, we'll see a 40% chance of showers and thunder, mostly sunny skies, a high of 82, and wind up to 7 miles per hour. Tonight, we can expect a 30% chance of showers and thunder, mostly cloudy skies, and a low of 62. And then tomorrow, Friday, we're looking at mostly sunny skies, a high of 81, and winds up to 5 miles per hour. Thanks for tuning in. 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
1: Here we go again with another goofy rock and roll time machine. This time we're all tuned up and ready to flash back to 1976, and we're counting down the top 5 hits of the year, get this,
2: with parentheses in the title.
1: And they go like this. Coming in at number 5 on this special countdown, Silver Convention with a disco classic called Get Up and Boogie, and in parentheses, That's Right. Check it out, the number 4 hit on this very weird list, a song by Diana Ross, the theme from Mahogany, in parentheses, Do You Know Where You're Going To?
3: Do you know where you're going to? Do you like the things that life is showing you?
1: Holding down the number 3 slot on our list of songs from 76, with parentheses in the title, KC and the Sunshine Band, in parentheses, Shake, Shake, Shake, and then Shake Your Booty.
4: Shake, shake, shake, shake, shake, shake your booty.
1: The second biggest hit was by the Four Seasons. It was December 1963, and then Oh, What a Night.
5: Oh, what a night.
1: And coming at a number 1 on this desperate, crazy list of songs from 1976 with parentheses in the title is Rod Stewart from his album called The Night on the Town. This is Tonight's the Night, in parentheses, Gonna Be All Right, on the True Oldies Channel.

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1: 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This Thursday, we'll see a 40% chance of showers and thunder, mostly sunny skies, a high of 82, and wind up to 7 miles per hour. Tonight, we can expect a 30% chance of showers and thunder, mostly cloudy skies, and a low of 62. And then tomorrow, Friday, we're looking at mostly sunny skies, a high of 81, and winds up to 5 miles per hour. Thanks for tuning in. 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
1: 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This Thursday, we'll see a 40% chance of showers and thunder, mostly sunny skies, a high of 82, and wind up to 7 miles per hour. Tonight, we can expect a 30% chance of showers and thunder, mostly cloudy skies, and a low of 62. And then tomorrow, Friday, we're looking at mostly sunny skies, a high of 81, and winds up to 5 miles per hour. Thanks for tuning in. 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
1: 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Tonight, we can expect a 30% chance of showers and thunder, mostly cloudy skies, and a low of 62. And then tomorrow, Friday, we're looking at mostly sunny skies, a high of 81, and winds up to 5 miles per hour. Thanks for tuning in. 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
1: 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Tonight, we can expect a 30% chance of showers and thunder, mostly cloudy skies, and a low of 62. And then tomorrow, Friday, we're looking at mostly sunny skies, a high of 81, and winds up to 5 miles per hour. Thanks for tuning in. 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
1: 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Tonight, we can expect a 30% chance of showers and thunder, mostly cloudy skies, and a low of 62. And then tomorrow, Friday, we're looking at mostly sunny skies, a high of 81, and winds up to 5 miles per hour. Thanks for tuning in. 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
1: 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Tonight, we can expect a 30% chance of showers and thunder, mostly cloudy skies, and a low of 62. And then tomorrow, Friday, we're looking at mostly sunny skies, a high of 81, and winds up to 5 miles per hour. Thanks for tuning in. 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
3: Yeah, my man. 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
1: 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Tonight, we can expect a 30% chance of showers and thunder, mostly cloudy skies, and a low of 62. And then tomorrow, Friday, we're looking at mostly sunny skies, a high of 81, and winds up to 5 miles per hour. Thanks for tuning in. 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
1: I'm Audrey Birch, bringing you your True Oldies weather on FM 92.7. Tonight, we can expect a 30% chance of showers and thunder, mostly cloudy skies, and a low of 62. And then tomorrow, Friday, we're looking at mostly sunny skies, a high of 81, and winds up to 5 miles per hour. Thanks for tuning in. 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
1: I'm Audrey Birch, bringing you your True Oldies weather on FM 92.7. Tonight, we can expect a 30% chance of showers and thunder, mostly cloudy skies, and a low of 62. And then tomorrow, Friday, we're looking at mostly sunny skies, a high of 81, and winds up to 5 miles per hour. Thanks for tuning in. 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
1: 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Tonight, we can expect a 30% chance of showers and thunder, mostly cloudy skies, and a low of 62. And then tomorrow, Friday, we're looking at mostly sunny skies, a high of 81, and winds up to 5 miles per hour. Thanks for tuning in. 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
1: 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Tonight, we can expect a 30% chance of showers and thunder, mostly cloudy skies, and a low of 62. And then tomorrow, Friday, we're looking at mostly sunny skies, a high of 81, and winds up to 5 miles per hour. Thanks for tuning in. 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
1: 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Tonight, we can expect a 30% chance of showers and thunder, mostly cloudy skies, and a low of 62. And then tomorrow, Friday, we're looking at mostly sunny skies, a high of 81, and winds up to 5 miles per hour. Thanks for tuning in. 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
2: 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Tonight, we can expect a 30% chance of showers and thunder, mostly cloudy skies, and a low of 62. And then tomorrow, Friday, we're looking at mostly sunny skies, a high of 81, and winds up to 5 miles per hour. Thanks for tuning in. 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
1: I'm Scott, all ready to spin the dials on the True Oldies Time Machine. We are flashing back to the career of one of America's truly great record producers. Here comes the top five biggest hits produced by Phil Spector. His fifth biggest hit came out in 1963, and Phil wound up marrying the lead singer of this group, the Ronettes. It's Be My Baby.

0: The fourth biggest Phil Spector hit of all time was written by Gene Pitney and sung by Darlene Love and the Crystals. It's He's a Rebel.
1: He's a rebel and you'll never be any good.
0: We're counting down the top five biggest hits produced by Phil Spector. We're up to number three. It was done by Bill Medley and Bobby Hatfield, better known as the Righteous Brothers. You've lost that lovin' feeling.

Coming in at number two on the Phil Spector hit list was his very first record, done back in 1958, The Teddy Bears, and to know him is to love.

coming in at number one on the Phil Spector countdown, the first big solo single by George Harrison. It was all over the radio at the end of 1970. It's My Sweet Lord on the True Oldies Channel.

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0: 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Tonight, we can expect a 30% chance of showers and thunder, mostly cloudy skies, and a low of 62. And then tomorrow, Friday, we're looking at mostly sunny skies, a high of 81, and winds up to 5 miles per hour. 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
1: 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On this Monday, let's talk about Elon Musk, the richest man in the world, technical genius, controversial guy now that he has allied himself with President Trump. That has cost Mr. Musk. A lot of people who do not like Mr. Trump have turned on Elon with a vengeance. They are not buying his cars. They are running him down. And even the extremists are attacking Tesla situations. That obviously is wrong, unacceptable, and we expect the FBI to deal with it very aggressively. Now, I spoke with Mr. Musk for the first time a week ago today. I had met him very briefly, but never had a conversation with him. And we spoke for about 20 minutes about presenting Doge facts. So I am a trained journalist. I present facts to you on the radio, and I do a television broadcast and no spin news every night. I know how to present. So I said, take the emotion out of it. And Elon Musk asked me about this. I didn't volunteer it. I said, when you talk to the folks, tell them what you have and how you got it. Facts, facts, facts. Don't inject politics into this. We need watchdogs to expose federal spending fraud. And that's your job. I hope Mr. Musk takes my advice. Back in a moment. 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That is the Morning O'Reilly Update. More analysis later on.
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3: 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This Thursday, we'll see a 40% chance of showers and thunder, mostly sunny skies, a high of 82, and winds up to 7 miles per hour. Tonight, we can expect a 30% chance of showers and thunder, mostly cloudy skies, and a low of 62. And then tomorrow, Friday, we're looking at mostly sunny skies, a high of 81, and winds up to 5 miles per hour. Thanks for tuning in. 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

0: Good morning, everybody, and welcome to another broadcast day here at the True Oldies Channel. I'm Scott Shannon, your DJ on duty. I'm so happy to be here today. I love Fridays, and Todd Chambliss is our perfect producer.
1: I wouldn't say I'm that perfect.
0: Well, you're better than anybody else we have around here, so accept the compliment. Let's go. It's the early morning sing-along song.
2: Zip-a-dee-doo-dah, zip-a-dee-ay. My, oh, my, what a wonderful

You're on the Feel Good Station, known around the world as the True Oldies Channel. And we are all ready to check out the handy dandy rock and roll calendar for today's date, August 28th. Here's what happened on this day in music history. Wayne Osmond, one of the Osmond brothers, was born. So was Danny Seraphine, the original drummer in the group Chicago. On August 28, 1961, Motown Records released Please Mr. Postman by the Marvelettes. It went on to become the label's first ever number one hit. On this day in 1963, Peter, Paul, and Mary became the ultimate opening act when they sang Blowin' in the Wind at the Reflecting Pool in D.C. They sang it right before Martin Luther King gave his I Have a Dream speech. On this day, back in 1969, Paul and Linda McCartney had a daughter. Tina Turner got a star on the Hollywood Walk of Fame in 86. And on August 28, 1972, this star performed at Carnegie Hall for the very first time. It's David Bowie on the TOC.

0: Playing the Birds and Mr. Tambourine Man on the Fun Lovin' Friday Big Show. Scott is your personal radio DJ. Todd is our producer. And you heard David Bowie back there doing Fame. Plus something from Tommy James called Moni Moni. And before I went on the air this morning, I checked out emails from yesterday, and I found something that Tommy James sent me. I did not know this, but he was touched by Dolly Parton like a lot of other people. She actually wrote him a note and asked him if he would sing with her on a new album she was doing. She wanted to do Crystal Blue Persuasion on an album, and she wanted him to sing along with her. So they became good friends, and he wrote a beautiful tribute to her. Coming up, Three Dog Night. One is the loneliest number.
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0: chance of showers and thunder, mostly cloudy skies, and a low of 62. And then tomorrow, Friday, we're looking at mostly sunny skies, a high of 81, and winds up to 5 miles per hour. Thanks for tuning in. 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

0: That's a group from New York City called Stories and their version of Brother Louie. You know, for so many years over in England, they would take our music and have somebody else record it and take credit for it, and it would be a big hit over there. And the versions that were the originals here in America, yeah, couldn't get arrested over there. Oh, yeah, that sounds just like Peter Miller's version. And then later on, we started doing the same thing to them. Stories doing Brother Louie was a good example. Over in England, Brother Louie was a big hit by the guys who actually wrote the song. Same group that did You Sexy Thing here in America. And they're British people. So turnabout's fair play, I guess. Coming up, the Animals, Don't Let Me Be Misunderstood.
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1: 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This Thursday, we'll see a 40% chance of showers and thunder, mostly sunny skies, a high of 82, and wind up to 7 miles per hour. Tonight, we can expect a 30% chance of showers and thunder, mostly cloudy skies, and a low of 62. And then tomorrow, Friday, we're looking at mostly sunny skies, a high of 81, and winds up to 5 miles per hour. Thanks for tuning in. 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
1: I'm Scott, all ready to spin the dials on the True Oldies Time Machine. We are flashing back to the career of one of America's truly great record producers. Here comes the top five biggest hits produced by Phil Spector. His fifth biggest hit came out in 1963, and Phil wound up marrying the lead singer of this group, the Ronettes. It's Be My Baby. The fourth biggest Phil Spector hit of all time was written by Gene Pitney and sung by Darlene Love and the Crystals. It's He's a Rebel.
2: He's a rebel and you'll never be any good. He's a rebel cause he never ever does what he should.
1: We're counting down the top five biggest hits produced by Phil Spector. We're up to number three. It was done by Bill Medley and Bobby Hatfield, better known as the Righteous Brothers. You've lost that lovin' feeling.

coming in at number two on the Phil Spector hit list was his very first record done back in 1958, The Teddy Bears, and to know him is to

band coming in at number one on the Phil Spector countdown, the first big solo single by George Harrison. It was all over the radio at the end of 1970. It's My Sweet Lord on the True Oldies Channel.

0: 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You have located the True Oldies channel broadcasting from the Mothership Studios. 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And now, ladies and gentlemen, it's our early morning sing-along song.
1: When the red, red robin comes bob, bob, bobbing along, along, there'll be no more sobbing when he starts throbbing his old sweet song. Oh, wake up, you sleepyhead. Get up, get out of bed. Cheer up, the sun is red. Live, love.

0: You're locked in on the Thank God It's Friday Big Show. Elvis in there. Can't help falling in love. Yesterday, we told you the story about Elvis falling in love with a song that Dolly Parton wrote called I Will Always Love You. Elvis wanted to record it on a new album he was working on, so he had to turn to Colonel Parker because he couldn't do anything without Colonel Tom screwing it up. And every time Elvis told him that there was a song he wanted to record, he would go to the record label and say, hey, Elvis is going to record the song and put it out, but you have to give us half of the credit for writing the song. Yeah, because in the publishing business, that's where a lot of the money is. And if somebody agreed, Elvis would record the song. If they didn't agree with Colonel Tom to split the publishing, he wouldn't record it. And that's what happened. Dolly Parton said, no, I'm not giving you or Elvis the credit for writing my song. It's not going to work. So Elvis never got around to recording it. And then later on, you know who did record it? Whitney Houston. And they estimate that Dolly Parton made close to $10 million off of that song because it was a big hit all around the world. And it sold millions and millions of copies. And that's the whole story about Elvis. And by the way, it wasn't his fault. He didn't have any idea what Colonel Tom was up to. Coming up, Dobie Gray and the In Crowd on the True Oldies Channel. Good morning.
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0: No doubt about it. 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Now, here at the True Oldies Channel, we kick off the weekend on Friday. Just feels better that way. Neil Diamond in there doing Kentucky Woman. Cars before that. And coming up, we got the Doobie Brothers. It's Friday, and the big show is wailing away.
1: 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This Thursday, we'll see a 40% chance of showers and thunder, mostly sunny skies, a high of 82, and wind up to 7 miles per hour. Tonight, we can expect a 30% chance of showers and thunder, mostly cloudy skies, and a low of 62. And then tomorrow, Friday, we're looking at mostly sunny skies, a high of 81, and winds up to 5 miles per hour. Thanks for tuning in. This is your True Oldies weather on FM 92.7.
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0: playing Hall & Oates on the fun, loving, true oldies channel. Now, there's an example of a couple of guys who got together and made a lot of money, had a lot of hits, and then finally, Daryl Hall said, you know what? I'm the one who writes them. I'm the one that sings them. I don't need you, John Oates. And now, John Oates is out there trying to make a living without Daryl Hall. Good morning, Shannon, right here in the Mothership Studios. Big shout out to all the P1 listeners in beautiful Boston listening to us on WMEX Radio. We appreciate it. Coming up, Gary Lewis, and She's Just My Style.
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2: 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This Thursday, we'll see a 40% chance of showers and thunder, mostly sunny skies, a high of 82, and wind up to 7 miles per hour. Tonight, we can expect a 30% chance of showers and thunder, mostly cloudy skies, and a low of 62. And then tomorrow, Friday, we're looking at mostly sunny skies, a high of 81, and winds up to 5 miles per hour. Thanks for tuning in. 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

0: every now and then, I think you might like to hear something from us. Nice and easy. But there's just one thing, you see. We never, ever do nothing nice and easy. We always do it nice and rough. But we're going to take the beginning of this song and do it easy. But then we're going to do the finish rough. It's the way we do Proud Mary. Rolling on the river. 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

Ms. Molly, you have located the one and only true oldie Shen like Tina in there doing Proud Mary, cranking up the greatest hits all weekend long. How about the Beatles right now? 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

You're on the Feel Good Station, known around the world as the True Oldies Channel, and we are all ready to check out the handy dandy rock and roll calendar for today's date, August 28th. Here's what happened on this day in music history. Wayne Osmond, one of the Osmond brothers, was born. So was Danny Seraphine, the original drummer in the group Chicago. On August 28, 1961, Motown Records released Please Mr. Postman by the Marvelettes. It went on to become the label's first ever number one hit. On this day in 1963, Peter, Paul, and Mary became the ultimate opening act when they sang Blowin' in the Wind at the Reflecting Pool in D.C. They sang it right before Martin Luther King gave his I Have a Dream speech. On this day, back in 1969, Paul and Linda McCartney had a daughter. Tina Turner got a star on the Hollywood Walk of Fame in 86. And on August 28, 1972, this star performed at Carnegie Hall for the very first time. It's David Bowie on the TOC.

0: Hit the road, Jack, and don't you come back no more, no more. Ray Charles on the True Oldies Channel. I'm Scott. Todd's with us today. He's our producer, and I have no idea if you heard about this story or not. You know, so many stars around the country and around the world who are big Dolly Parton fans are coming out and giving their thoughts about her and what she did and the things she accomplished. And then along comes Ricky Schroeder, who worked with Dolly Parton when they did this movie called Dolly Parton's Coat of Many Colors. Yeah, that was back in 2015, and they did a second version in 2016. Schroeder played Dolly's father, Robert Lee Patton. So Ricky goes on Instagram yesterday to talk about what he thought about Dolly Parton, how much he loved her and all that. He put up a picture of himself with her, like a lot of people are doing. And the caption was, "I didn't agree with her advocating for transgender and COVID vaccine support, but I loved her anyway." That's what he had to say. Now, Ricky, do you really think that's the perfect time to talk about what you didn't like about Dolly Parton instead of the good things about Dolly Parton? Didn't you like anything about her? Of course you did. But what did you choose to write about? The things you hated about Dolly Parton. Oh, boy. And by the way, there's a lot of other people who agree with me on that, that he could have saved that for later, at least. Everybody's talking about it. Boy George says, "Oh, shut up, will you?" And there's a whole list of other people who said, "Is this the right thing to say when someone passes away and you're trying to be nice?" One of the actors said, "Why bring up what you didn't like?" Someone else, "No need to even post that, you blank." And here's a note from another Broadway actor. "Not really interested in what you think. Don't make it about you or politics. If it's not a tribute, but a statement about you, why bother?" Ricky Schroeder. Oh, what a dumbass to do something like that. It's the True Oldies Channel.
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0: playing a little Tom Jones on the True Oldies channel with Shannon right here in the Mothership Studios. By the way, that song, She's a Lady, was written by the great Paul Anka. And here's a guy who's worth just under $1 billion, probably, because of all the songs that he's written over the years. But he still loves to get out and get up on a stage and entertain people. I mean, the guy's got everything anyone could want. He's just been so fortunate because he's so talented, and he's written all those big hits. But he's doing an appearance right down the road from me at a little theater in Port Chester, New York, called the Capitol Theater. How about that? Just because he likes to do it. Amazing. Well, guess what time it is? It's Friday, and the blast off is ready to go.
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0: 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I need

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1: 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This Thursday, we'll see a 40% chance of showers and thunder, mostly sunny skies, a high of 82, and winds up to 7 miles per hour. Tonight, we can expect a 30% chance of showers and thunder, mostly cloudy skies, and a low of 62. And then tomorrow, Friday, we're looking at mostly sunny skies, a high of 81, and winds up to 5 miles per hour. Thanks for tuning in. 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
1: 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This Thursday, we'll see a 40% chance of showers and thunder, mostly sunny skies, a high of 82, and wind up to 7 miles per hour. Tonight, we can expect a 30% chance of showers and thunder, mostly cloudy skies, and a low of 62. And then tomorrow, Friday, we're looking at mostly sunny skies, a high of 81, and winds up to 5 miles per hour. Thanks for tuning in. 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

playing the songs you forgot you loved. We got Simon and Garfunkel in there doing The Boxer. We kicked off another hour of music power with the Steve Miller Band. Keep on rocking me, baby. And now let's roll some Fleetwood Mac. Don't Stop on the True Oldies Channel.

0: Thank God it's Friday. Scott on the radio, Todd riding shotgun. Steven Stills in there. Love the one you're with. Well, we lost another one. Tim Curry from the Rocky Horror Picture Show passes away at 80 years of age. You remember him? He was Dr. Frankenfurter on the stage musical and in the film. A Rocky Horror Picture Show. He passed away a couple of days ago in L.A. Todd, I remember, I think he had a stroke.
1: Yeah, I think so.
0: Maybe 5, 8, 10 years ago. He was 80 years old. Wow, we got a parade going out the door. You got Dolly Parton, who is also 80. Shelley Fabre. You had Hayden Panettiere. And then Frank Beard, the guy without a beard from ZZ Top. And then the news of Tim Curry from the Rocky Horror Picture Show. He was 80. That seems to be the danger zone, doesn't it? Once you hit 80, I hope if you happen to be over 80, you should be happy that you're still around. That's a pretty good deal if you think about it. And by the way, speaking of Frank Beard and ZZ Top, I saw an ad in the New York Post that ZZ Top's playing in just a few days out in Long Island. I think it was Roosevelt Park. Is that the park? Anyway, it's a free gig. And I think I mentioned it when we talked about Frank passing away. The only guy who was healthy in the band was the lead singer and guitar player. And he's the one who you hear. And there have been other guys sitting in for both of the guys who are now gone for quite some time. I think they're roadies, and they also double as musicians in the band from time to time because the guys did have a lot of sickness in the band over the past few years. That happens when you travel so much and, you know, you're up there. Anyway, it's kind of sad to see so many people that we know and grew up with gone now. Anyway, coming up, we got some Otis, we got some Seeger, and we got a Hard Day's Night.
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playing the Beatles and A Hard Day's Night from the movie of the same name on the TOC. 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

0: Welcome to the Friday Big Show. Shannon right here in the Mothership Studios playing a little Beatles twin spin in there. Big shout out to Lori Soberay. She's in Jacksonville, Florida, tuned in. I love your station. Takes me back to my teenage years. You always manage to be playing some great songs. Thank you very much, Lori. We do appreciate it. From our wacky but true department, someone in North Carolina bought the contents of an abandoned storage locker. You know, like the famous reality TV shows. But whoever bought this storage locker had a bonus. You got furniture, old boxes with books, and 25 pounds of cocaine. Somebody left it in their storage locker. And the people who bought the storage locker found it. They immediately called police. Here's the story. The unit was abandoned because the owner died of a cocaine overdose a year earlier. And those people who found it were very, very honest because they could have sold that cocaine and made a lot of money.
1: No, Scott, listen to yourself. What are you saying?
0: Well, I wasn't suggesting that they do that. I'm just telling you that's what they could have done. Big difference. Well, not a big difference, but a little difference. Come Beach Boys next.
2: 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This Thursday, we'll see a 40% chance of showers and thunder, mostly sunny skies, a high of 82, and winds up to 7 miles per hour. Tonight, we can expect a 30% chance of showers and thunder, mostly cloudy skies, and a low of 62. And then tomorrow, Friday, we're looking at mostly sunny skies, a high of 81, and winds up to 5 miles per hour. Thanks for tuning in. This is your true oldies weather on FM 92.7.
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on a warm summer's evening, on a train bound for nowhere, I met up with a gambler. We were both too tired to sleep, so we took turns of staring out the window at the darkness till boredom overtook us. And he began to speak. He said, "Son, I've made a life

I got to tell you, Bobby Darin left us with a ton of great music. But in my opinion, that one is one of the very best. Dream Lover on the True Oldies Channel. I got an album with Rick Nelson. I think it was the last album he ever put out. And he did a version of that. He liked that song so much, he recorded it for his album. And since it's a Twin Spin Friday, I'm going with two Bobby Darins in a row. I love this one also. It's called Be.

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1: 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This Thursday, we'll see a 40% chance of showers and thunder, mostly sunny skies, a high of 82, and wind up to 7 miles per hour. Tonight, we can expect a 30% chance of showers and thunder, mostly cloudy skies, and a low of 62. And then tomorrow, Friday, we're looking at mostly sunny skies, a high of 81, and winds up to 5 miles per hour. Thanks for tuning in. 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

I'm here. Just about midnight, she made me feel so good. I want to tell you, she made me feel alright.

Yeah, on the Friday Big Show, just trying to keep the music alive, one great song at a time, like this one by the Hughes Corporation. You can stand up, but please don't rock the boat.

0: just one of the greatest Motown acts of all time. I'm talking about the Temptations and the way you do, the things you do. Right before that, a big number one hit on the Billboard Hot 100, the Tornadoes from England, doing Telstar. And from our wacky but true department, oh boy, a customer who ordered a pizza from a store in the UK was a little surprised to discover nuts and bolts in with the toppings.
1: No.
0: Well, the customer was halfway through eating it, Todd, when she discovered the foreign objects baked into the cheese. Now, the management apologized to the customer, gave her a refund, and tossed the remaining cheese in the trash. Yeah, I guess she ordered it right there in the store, sat down, and was eating it. Boy, I tell you what, at least they'll believe her because she's sitting right in the store. What'd she do, run outside and get some nuts and bolts and put them? No. They apologized over and over. I think you'd have to give me a lifetime pizza certificate. Oh, my God, what a story from England. You got the true oldies, Shadow.
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Oh, bobbly-loo-bop, bling-bang-boom. You're locked in on the true only channel of the four seasons. Frankie Valli doing lead on Ragdoll. How about this song? Perfect for today's broadcast. It's the Easy Beats and one of our Friday theme songs. Monday.

0: You got a feel-good Friday. 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
1: 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This Thursday, we'll see a 40% chance of showers and thunder, mostly sunny skies, a high of 82, and wind up to 7 miles per hour. Tonight, we can expect a 30% chance of showers and thunder, mostly cloudy skies, and a low of 62. And then tomorrow, Friday, we're looking at mostly sunny skies, a high of 81, and winds up to 5 miles per hour. Thanks for tuning in. 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

0: It's a feel-good Friday. Shannon on the air, having a lot of fun with my friend Todd Chambliss, who's got today's celebrity birthday file red hot and ready to rock. Let's do it.
1: All right, Scott. Happy birthday to Honey Boo Boo. Alana Thompson, 21 years old today. Singer Leanne Rimes is 44. Actor Jason Priestley, 57. Actor-musician Jack Black is 57. Country singer Shania Twain, 61. Actress Jennifer Coolidge is 65. And happy birthday to Daniel Stern, who is in Home Alone. He is 69.
0: Oh, my God. What a great birthday list. You were awesome, man. Let's hear it for the guy. Wait a minute. I'm the only one clapping. All right. Thank you, man. Good job. Let's go. It's the True Oldies channel.
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1: 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This Thursday, we'll see a 40% chance of showers and thunder, mostly sunny skies, a high of 82, and wind up to 7 miles per hour. Tonight, we can expect a 30% chance of showers and thunder, mostly cloudy skies, and a low of 62. And then tomorrow, Friday, we're looking at mostly sunny skies, a high of 81, and winds up to 5 miles per hour. Thanks for tuning in. This is your True Oldies weather on FM 92.7.
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Very popular song. Get a lot of requests for that. It's Scott on the radio, just trying to keep the music alive. More Motown, more often. How about the Four Tops right now?

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1: I'm Scott, all ready to spin the dials on the True Oldies Time Machine. We are flashing back to the career of one of America's truly great record producers. Here comes the top 5 biggest hits produced by Phil Spector. His fifth biggest hit came out in 1963, and Phil wound up marrying the lead singer of this group, the Ronettes. It's Be My Baby. So

0: The fourth biggest Phil Spector hit of all time was written by Gene Pitney and sung by Darlene Love and the Crystals. It's He's a Rebel.
1: He's a rebel and you'll never be any good.
0: We're counting down the top five biggest hits produced by Phil Spector. We're up to number three. It was done by Bill Medley and Bobby Hatfield, better known as the Righteous Brothers. You've lost that lovin' feeling.
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coming in at number two on the Phil Spector hit list was his very first record done back in 1958, The Teddy Bears, and to know him is to love him.

coming in at number one on the Phil Spector countdown, the first big solo single by George Harrison. It was all over the radio at the end of 1970. It's My Sweet Lord on the True Oldies Channel.

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1: I feel blue. They're really rocking
0: it. 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

0: I love the shoes.
1: Oh, you're fine. So kind. Got to tell this world that you're mine.

0: Now that is a Thank God It's Friday special. Jerry Lee Lewis doing Great Balls of Fire here on the True Oldies channel. Well, I think I got the topper for today from our Wacky But True department. A 31-year-old Florida lady arrested for financial fraud after she targeted an elderly couple. Her name is Monique Turnbull. She was being questioned about the evidence related to her crime. Where was all the money? Well, Monique revealed that she had $3,100 stuffed somewhere inside her body.
1: What? Did you say inside her body?
0: Yep, that's the money she made from this elderly couple by convincing them that her bank account was compromised and they should give her some money. It would somehow make it all work out.
1: Wait a second. Now, where did she hide the money?
0: I told you she had concealed it somewhere on her person.
1: Hmm. And you said she hid it there, right?
0: Well, it was the front of her person.
1: Oh.
0: All right. Now, is that all the information you need, please?
1: Oh, yeah.
0: That's all I'm going to give you. Anyway, officers had to retrieve the money from her in a shower room, I guess. Anyway, she was charged with fraud, evidence tampering, and concealing contraband. Anyway, I think we pretty much come to the end of this story, Todd.
1: Well, I have more questions, actually.
0: Nope, no more questions.
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1: Hey, Scott, I've got more questions about that woman who is hiding the money in her special hiding place.
0: No, no, no. The case is closed, my friend. No more questions about where she hid the money. 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
2: 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This Thursday, we'll see a 40% chance of showers and thunder, mostly sunny skies, a high of 82, and wind up to 7 miles per hour. Tonight, we can expect a 30% chance of showers and thunder, mostly cloudy skies, and a low of 62. And then tomorrow, Friday, we're looking at mostly sunny skies, a high of 81, and winds up to 5 miles per hour. Thanks for tuning in. 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

0: John Fogerty, Creedence Clearwater Revival on the Friday Free For All. Have you ever seen the rain? Coming up, more of the greatest hits, and we'll flush the format around 12:30. I think I've got a couple to choose from, so we're going to be okay in that department. Thank you.
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1: 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This Thursday, we'll see a 40% chance of showers and thunder, mostly sunny skies, a high of 82, and winds up to 7 miles per hour. Tonight, we can expect a 30% chance of showers and thunder, mostly cloudy skies, and a low of 62. And then tomorrow, Friday, we're looking at mostly sunny skies, a high of 81, and winds up to 5 miles per hour. Thanks for tuning in. 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
0: Plays right.

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Hello, and thank you for locking in on the fun-loving Friday Big Show. Elton John with the Beach is back on the TOC, where the Beatles are back and they're getting back.

0: What a great song. The New Comedy Six from Chicago, Illinois, doing Things I'd Like to Say. You know, back in the 60s and early 70s, radio stations around the country would play local groups or local singers. And that happened to be a band that did a lot of dances and sock hops for the radio stations in Chicago, like WCFL and the big one, WLS, the Big 89. And the New Colony 6 had several other songs that got played on the radio before this one broke open and was played all across the country. Things I'd Like to Say. Coming up, five-man electrical band, the Righteous Brothers, and we're going to flush the format.
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You're on the True Oldies channel with a DJ all fired up and wired up and ready to go. It's Flush the Format Friday. Lord Almighty. I got a good one for you today. I'm just going to forget about the format because we always tell you in the spotlight on this station, we play the greatest hits of the 60s and 70s, but occasionally we'll throw one in from the late 50s or maybe even the early 80s. In this situation, I'm going a little bit farther than that. I just happen to love this song. It's done by a guy named Lou Bega. And I think it's the perfect song for a blast-off Friday. It's called Mambo Number 5.

0: Mambo number 5.
1: I gotta tell you what, Todd, you can hear that song through my headphones. You don't even need the speakers. I got it turned up so loud in here. I love that song. Mambo number 5. Lou Bega made it up to number 3. Oh boy, I just looked it up. It's not from the 60s. It's not from the 70s. It was from 1999, on the cusp of 2000. Anyway, we got to get back to the format with Steppenwolf and Born to Be Wild coming up next.
2: 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This Thursday, we'll see a 40% chance of showers and thunder, mostly sunny skies, a high of 82, and winds up to 7 miles per hour. Tonight, we can expect a 30% chance of showers and thunder, mostly cloudy skies, and a low of 62. And then tomorrow, Friday, we're looking at mostly sunny skies, a high of 81, and winds up to 5 miles per hour. Thanks for tuning in. 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

0: listen to us all around the world because we stream 24/7. I got a note from Andy Forrester. He just found us in Cumberland, England. He says, "Hi, Scott, quite a new listener. The station is fantastic. Keep up the good work." Andy Forrester. I'd like to do a shout out to him. England's about 6 hours ahead of the East Coast of New York. At least that's what I think. But what do I know? I very rarely go to England. This is your true oldies shadow. Welcome, Andy.
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1: 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This Thursday, we'll see a 40% chance of showers and thunder, mostly sunny skies, a high of 82, and wind up to 7 miles per hour. Tonight, we can expect a 30% chance of showers and thunder, mostly cloudy skies, and a low of 62. And then tomorrow, Friday, we're looking at mostly sunny skies, a high of 81, and winds up to 5 miles per hour. Thanks for tuning in. 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

That might be one of the greatest TV bands of all time. Talking about the Monkees and Valerie on the True Oldies channel, where Little Eva is doing the locomotion.

You're on the Feel Good Station, known around the world as the True Oldies Channel, and we are all ready to check out the handy dandy rock and roll calendar for today's date, August 28th. Here's what happened on this day in music history. Wayne Osmond, one of the Osmond brothers, was born. So was Danny Seraphine, the original drummer in the group Chicago. On August 28, 1961, Motown Records released Please Mr. Postman by the Marvelettes. It went on to become the label's first ever number one hit. On this day in 1963, Peter, Paul, and Mary became the ultimate opening act when they sang Blowin' in the Wind at the Reflecting Pool in D.C. They sang it right before Martin Luther King gave his I Have a Dream speech. On this day, back in 1969, Paul and Linda McCartney had a daughter. Tina Turner got a sign. Paul and Linda McCartney had a daughter. Tina Turner got a star on the Hollywood Walk of Fame in 86. And on August 28, 1972, this star performed at Carnegie Hall for the very first time. It's David Bowie on the TOC.

0: You know, if I absolutely, positively had to pick my favorite Beach Boys song, that is the perfect feel-good song, Fun, Fun, Fun, so your daddy takes your T-Bird away. 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The Weekend Blast Off Spectacular is on the air with Bill Me Up Buttercup coming up next.
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the wait the day before. Finally got a ride with a preacher man who asked, were you bound on such a cold, dark afternoon? As we drove on through the rain, as he listened, I explained,

0: You got the Boogity Boogity Big Show for a Freaky Friday. Beatles in there. Do you want to know a secret? And I think it's time to kick off the weekend.
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2: 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Thank God it's Friday.

0: That's one of those feel-good songs that I like to play on the radio. Swing the mood on the TOC where the temps are back. 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
1: 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This Thursday, we'll see a 40% chance of showers and thunder, mostly sunny skies, a high of 82, and wind up to 7 miles per hour. Tonight, we can expect a 30% chance of showers and thunder, mostly cloudy skies, and a low of 62. And then tomorrow, Friday, we're looking at mostly sunny skies, a high of 81, and winds up to 5 miles per hour. Thanks for tuning in. 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

0: Thank God it's Friday, and you are locked in on the fun-loving weekend big show. Yeah, we crank it up a little bit early around here. 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
1: 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This Thursday, we'll see a 40% chance of showers and thunder, mostly sunny skies, a high of 82, and wind up to 7 miles per hour. Tonight, we can expect a 30% chance of showers and thunder, mostly cloudy skies, and a low of 62. And then tomorrow, Friday, we're looking at mostly sunny skies, a high of 81, and winds up to 5 miles per hour. Thanks for tuning in. 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

You got the Dave Clark Five on the True Oldies channel. How about a twin spin? We're going to do Over and Over back to back. This was the original version. 1, 2,

You got back-to-back versions of Over and Over, the original and then the remake by the Dave Clark Vibe. Where else can you get that kind of radio? It's the True Oldies channel with a special request. Maria says, could you play Lobo, I Love You to Want Me?

0: Peter Noon on the TOC. Herman's Hermits in there. There's a kind of hush all over the world. Coming up, more of the greatest hits of rock and roll, pop and soul. 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
7: 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USA.

How many great songs did the Turtles give us, huh? There's one of them, She'd Rather Be With Me, and Linda Ronstadt in there doing Blue Bayou. I got a request for a Roy Orbison song, and it's not exactly a real feel-good song, but Shirley Palmer says, I need to hear it. I grew up with these songs, and I watched my mom and my aunt dance to them. This is not exactly a dance song, Shirley. It's Roy Orbison and Only the Lonely.

0: You know, I might have mentioned this story on another show that we did here, but Bruce Springsteen said that his favorite voice in rock and roll history was the guy you just heard, Roy Orbison. And he said when he was a kid, he had a record player in his room, and it wasn't next to his bed, but it was down on a chest of drawers on the other side of the room. And when he went to bed at night, he said he would fall asleep listening to a Roy Orbison album. And when he woke up to go to the bathroom, he could hear the needle going choo-choo, choo-choo, choo-choo. The entire side that he was playing was over, and it had been doing that for a couple of hours. Anyway, that was his Roy Orbison story. Coming up, Chicago Saturday in the Park is next.
1: 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This Thursday, we'll see a 40% chance of showers and thunder, mostly sunny skies, a high of 82, and winds up to 7 miles per hour. Tonight, we can expect a 30% chance of showers and thunder, mostly cloudy skies, and a low of 62. And then tomorrow, Friday, we're looking at mostly sunny skies, a high of 81, and winds up to 5 miles per hour. Thanks for tuning in. 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

0: 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That's why you get to hear it every Friday right here on this radio show, which is about to come to a screeching halt. However, Robbie Bridges is coming up next. I can't wait to hear him. We love you for listening. Have a great weekend. And bye, Buckaroos.
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1: 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This Thursday, we'll see a 40% chance of showers and thunder, mostly sunny skies, a high of 82, and wind up to 7 miles per hour. Tonight, we can expect a 30% chance of showers and thunder, mostly cloudy skies, and a low of 62. And then tomorrow, Friday, we're looking at mostly sunny skies, a high of 81, and winds up to 5 miles per hour. Thanks for tuning in. 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

You have landed on the Finally Friday True Oldies channel, and I am Robbie Bridges, plugged in and rolling the greatest hits. The festivities now underway. Let's hang on, baby. The ride's going to be fun. Here's Frankie Valli and the Four Seasons.

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1: I've Scott all ready to spin the dials on the True Oldies Time Machine. We are flashing back to the career of one of America's truly great record producers. Here comes the top 5 biggest hits produced by Phil Spector. His fifth biggest hit came out in 1963, and Phil wound up marrying the lead singer of this group, the Ronettes. It's Be My Baby. The fourth biggest Phil Spector hit of all time was written by Gene Pitney and sung by Darlene Love and the Crystals. It's He's a Rebel.
2: He's a rebel and you'll never be any good.
1: We're counting down the top 5 biggest hits produced by Phil Spector. We're up to number 3. It was done by Bill Medley and Bobby Hatfield, better known as the Righteous Brothers. You've lost that lovin' feeling.

Coming in at number two on the Phil Spector hit list was his very first record, done back in 1958, The Teddy Bears, and To Know Him Is To

coming in at number one on the Phil Spector countdown, the first big solo single by George Harrison. It was all over the radio at the end of 1970. It's My Sweet Lord on the True Oldies Channel.

0: Great Freddie Boom Boom Cannon from Revere Beach, Massachusetts, USA, on the TOC, where I believe they used to have an amusement park. A lot of those local parks closed down after, you know, the Disneys and the Universals of the world just became the main family destinations. I know there's some small parks around, but there used to be a lot more of them. Palisades Park in New Jersey was one, and the Revere Beach, I think it was Action Park, was another one. George Harrison in there off the Rock and Roll Time Machine. Robbie Bridges on duty with producer Todd. How are you, sir?
1: Fantastic, Robbie.
0: Oh, man, I feel so good that it's Friday. Coming up, we'll get on the Little River Band. We'll do Neil Diamond, and get a request for that goofy Jimmy Soul song if you want to be happy for the rest of your life.
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The greatest hits on a Friday. It's the True Oldies Channel, and Robbie Bridges got to squeeze in a request for Pam. She wanted to hear this song from Gary Lewis and the Playboys. You can count me in on a DOC.

0: 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Coming up, we'll do a summertime song from Mungo. I got Tommy James on the way, and how about them Rascals?
1: 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This Thursday, we'll see a 40% chance of showers and thunder, mostly sunny skies, a high of 82, and wind up to 7 miles per hour. Tonight, we can expect a 30% chance of showers and thunder, mostly cloudy skies, and a low of 62. And then tomorrow, Friday, we're looking at mostly sunny skies, a high of 81, and winds up to 5 miles per hour. Thanks for tuning in. 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

0: Mungo Jerry in the summertime. Welcome to a finally Friday. Weekend's here in Robbie Bridges on the TOC. I think I mentioned I cannot get over the fact that next weekend, Labor Day weekend, just out of control. This year is flying by. Going to be 2027 before you know it. Well, I guess every day above ground is a blessing. And more great oldies coming up from the TOC.
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2: 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This Thursday, we'll see a 40% chance of showers and thunder, mostly sunny skies, a high of 82, and wind up to 7 miles per hour. Tonight, we can expect a 30% chance of showers and thunder, mostly cloudy skies, and a low of 62. And then tomorrow, Friday, we're looking at mostly sunny skies, a high of 81, and winds up to 5 miles per hour. Thanks for tuning in. This is your True Oldies weather on FM 92.7.
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Turn it up, feel good. You're on a Friday True Oldies Channel, and Robbie Bridges with the George Song is done by the Fab Four. Here comes the sun on the TOC.

0: The DeMooch Dion, walking a walk and talking a talk. He is the Wanderer. Had Tom Jones headed that with Delilah. So you never know what's going to pop up, right? Eric Clapton and the Stones, too. Coming up, got a request to do Dancing in the Moonlight. We'll get on Glenn Campbell and The Who.
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0: Do you mind if I go a little country on you? 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
0: I've been itching to hear this song. I caught a little bit of this movie on cable last night, and I've been humming it all day, and I'm going to go ahead and play it. So while we're playing a couple good old boys, let's go from Glenn Campbell to Jerry Reed with the theme from Smokey and the Bandit. 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

0: and down, loaded up and trucking. A little Southern Night ahead of that, too, from Glenn Campbell. So take a little trip down south and dedicate that to our friends who love the TOC in Tuscaloosa, Alabama. Feeling good this weekend, ready to go with Johnny Rivers coming up and a group called The Human Beings. I got a good one-hit wonder song on the way.
1: 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This Thursday, we'll see a 40% chance of showers and thunder, mostly sunny skies, a high of 82, and wind up to 7 miles per hour. Tonight, we can expect a 30% chance of showers and thunder, mostly cloudy skies, and a low of 62. And then tomorrow, Friday, we're looking at mostly sunny skies, a high of 81, and winds up to 5 miles per hour. Thanks for tuning in. This is your true oldies weather on FM 92.7.
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0: Boys by request. Gentry's ahead of that. A one-hit wonder song called Keep On Dancing from the TOC. And Robbie Bridges kicking off another Friday hour. 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I promise you a good one-hit wonder. Gentry's are good. Wait till you see what I got coming up next. Plus, we'll get on Van Morrison and Roy the Boy.
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1: 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This Thursday, we'll see a 40% chance of showers and thunder, mostly sunny skies, a high of 82, and winds up to 7 miles per hour. Tonight, we can expect a 30% chance of showers and thunder, mostly cloudy skies, and a low of 62. And then tomorrow, Friday, we're looking at mostly sunny skies, a high of 81, and winds up to 5 miles per hour. Thanks for tuning in. 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

You're on the Feel Good Station, known around the world as the True Oldies Channel. And we are all ready to check out the handy dandy rock and roll calendar for today's date, August 28th. Here's what happened on this day in music history. Wayne Osmond, one of the Osmond brothers, was born. So was Danny Seraphine, the original drummer in the group Chicago. On August 28, 1961, Motown Records released Please Mr. Postman by the Marvelettes. It went on to become the label's first ever number one hit. On this day in 1963, Peter, Paul, and Mary became the ultimate opening act when they sang Blowin' in the Wind at the Reflecting Pool in D.C. They sang it right before Martin Luther King gave his I Have a Dream speech. On this day, back in 1969, Paul and Linda McCartney had a daughter. Tina Turner got a star on the Hollywood Walk of Fame in 86. And on August 28, 1972, this star performed at Carnegie Hall for the very first time. It's David Bowie on the TOC.

0: Motown National Anthem from The Temptations. There goes my girl on the True Oldies Channel. Bowie off the rock and roll calendar Scott put together. We kicked off the hour with Tony Orlando and Dawn and Robbie Bridges on a Friday. Coming up, we'll get on to Grassroots. I got the Fab Four and Wicked Wilson Pickett.
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0: 2 from the Fab Four to start your weekend. Welcome to Friday on the TOC and a ride with Robbie Bridges. More coming up. Elton John, Wicked Wilson picking on deck, and how about the Bee Gees?
1: 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This Thursday, we'll see a 40% chance of showers and thunder, mostly sunny skies, a high of 82, and wind up to 7 miles per hour. Tonight, we can expect a 30% chance of showers and thunder, mostly cloudy skies, and a low of 62. And then tomorrow, Friday, we're looking at mostly sunny skies, a high of 81, and winds up to 5 miles per hour. Thanks for tuning in. This is your true oldies weather on FM 92.7.
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0: Rick Nelson by request. 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

0: 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The Bearcats open their 2026 season on the road, taking on the Philip Barber Colts in Philippi this evening. 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WGIE. Again, that's coming up here in about 40 minutes or so. Grafton and Philip Barber from Philippi here on 92.7 WGIE. 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
1: Turn it up, feel good. 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Here's Bill Medley and Bobby Hatfield. These are the Righteous Brothers.

0: Motown Soul and Rock and Roll keep me hanging on to True Oldies Channel Supremes. Our plan, Ernie Maresca ahead of that with Shout Shout, Knock Yourself Out. We played The Wanderer a little bit earlier. Got a note from Bill and Tom. I don't know where they're listening. They didn't say, but they're hanging out together, enjoying some cold ones. And wanted to hear Ernie Maresca because, of course, he co-wrote and backed up Dion on most of his early 60s solo hits. On the way, I got a great one-hit wonder from Jay Ferguson out of the Super 70s. We'll get on another Gary Lewis and the Playboys record. I'll play Santana and Chicago.
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0: guy, Gary Lewis, and the Playboys. Everybody loves a clown on the True Oldies channel. And welcome to Friday, Robbie Bridges. Oh, that feels good. Weekend's finally here. Felt like this year's flying by. The weeks feel long, though, sometimes. I know you've been working hard. I got some good ones to relax, unwind, and enjoy, including Chicago. On deck next with the best horn section in rock and roll music.
1: 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This Thursday, we'll see a 40% chance of showers and thunder, mostly sunny skies, a high of 82, and wind up to 7 miles per hour. Tonight, we can expect a 30% chance of showers and thunder, mostly cloudy skies, and a low of 62. And then tomorrow, Friday, we're looking at mostly sunny skies, a high of 81, and wind up to 5 miles per hour. Thanks for tuning in. 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

0: Good evening, everyone, and welcome to Friday Night Football. The wait is finally over. The 2026 high school football season is here, and tonight we come to you from Barber County, where the Grafton Bearcats open their season on the road against the Philip Barber Colts. There's nothing quite like opening night. The lights are on, the crowd is ready, and after months of off-season workouts, summer practices, and preseason preparation, tonight the scoreboard finally counts. For Grafton, tonight begins a new chapter. Bobby Beltner leads the Bearcats as head coach, and his team comes into tonight looking to set the tone for the season, play physical, play disciplined, and compete for four quarters. On the other sideline, Philip Barber is ready to defend its home field as the Colts look to start their season with a victory in front of the home crowd. It's Taylor County versus Barber County. It's the Bearcats versus the Colts. And it's time to kick off the 2026 football season. Stay with us. We'll break down tonight's matchup, take a look at the keys to the game, and get you ready for kickoff. Only on 92.7 WGIE. 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
1: Good evening from BC Bank Park. This is George Beyer Field on the campus of Philip Barber High School. I'm Rob Gallo. Pregame show along with Sean Nines. We're going to be bringing to you up till 7 o'clock the pregame for this contest, getting ready to start. Both teams have cleared the field. The Philip Barber band is getting ready to take the field. Welcome, Judge Nines.
2: Oh, glad to be here. I mean, really just a nice atmosphere. Talk about doing this year in and year out. This is always the opening game for the Bearcats. I always like to tell everybody, beautiful Philippi, West Virginia, site of the first land battle of the Civil War in 1861 and 2026. It's another type of battle, and it's the bragging rights for the year of the double county area, I guess.
1: It's another border war, so to
2: That's
1: speak,
2: right.
1: Isn't it, right? And where else, though? You know, there's only bleachers on the home side of the field here at BC Bank Park, but where else, you know, you come stare into the sun for the first half hour, 45 minutes of the game. It's great, right?
2: Yeah, no, it's absolutely right. And, of course, like I said, we play this game first. I think in the history, if you look back, it's only been a very few years that we didn't play Philip Barber first in the season. And
1: yeah,
2: there was a couple years I think we played Liberty in there, and
1: that's
2: been
1: correct.
2: A long time ago.
1: Yeah.
2: And other than that, this has been the game, and it's the bellwether.
1: It is a very good measuring stick as far as who's going to have a good year, you know, and it's certainly been tilted in the favor of the Philip Barber Colts for the last few years. They have, under Coach Nick Maley, they've definitely been on an uptick. They've improved every year, and they were a Class AA semifinalist last year, falling to the eventual runner-up at Bluefield on a very close game at Mitchell Stadium down in Bluefield. But it is, you know, Philip Barber certainly has been on a roll. They're well coached. They have just been improving. They've been on a roll year in, year out, where the program's been building.
2: Well, and that program building is what's really been helping them, because, like I say, we get kids, or they get kids that are sort of build up in the system, and so that makes a big difference, and that's what's really propelled all of this. And, of course, again, not to go back, when Maley came in, that was a change in climate.
1: That's correct.
2: And I think the Bearcats now have a chance to have a change in climate one way or the other, and it is a new era.
1: Lucas Shea points out back in the day that we played South Harrison a few times too first. Of course, I think that ended about 1989 or so when we stopped playing them. Oh, on a regular basis. Well, we had that one time it got rained
2: hurricane.
1: Out.
2: It was a hurricane.
1: We ended up moving that game to the end of the season, and that certainly favored South Harrison. But we don't have to go there. Well, let's not talk about that.
2: No, that was one of my years. You don't have to talk about that at all.
1: That's no.
2: We lost to him twice.
1: We lost to him 21-14.

0: very successful program, and certainly, you know, we would Grafton Bearcats would be very fortunate to have that kind of success here at the high school level.
1: Well, and I think that's something, like I said, it's Grafton's had a couple of years, they've been a little bit shallow, and so you've got Philip Barber comes into this game, they're trying to hold on to that top position, Bearcats trying to climb back up. But, you know, I've had the opportunity over the summer, and even in the spring, to watch a little bit of the training, watch some of that weight room stuff, watch these football practices coming up to this, and, you know, the culture and the atmosphere, it is what it should be.
0: No, that's and that's certainly, you know, the strength of the team, you know, being able to hold your own, not get pushed around. It kind of went back to the Skinner standard, you know, that that Coach Beltner embraced whenever he came and became head coach. And certainly, you know, during Coach Skinner's era at Grafton High School, you know, didn't win every game by all means, but you know what, when you played the Bearcats, you knew it the next day. You didn't roll out of Grafton or Grafton, you know. Grafton didn't go home with a butt whip, and most normally it was a dogfight.
1: Yeah, no, and that's kind of what an idea for that, or really a, I don't know, you know, it's just that's the way it was. Now, of course, the game's changed a little bit since then, and I would be the first one to have to admit that. But again, things seem to be good, and again, it's going to take some time, no matter what it is. Each one of these teams find themselves in that precarious situation. Like I said, one climbing up and one making sure that they don't lose the mountain.
0: Well, certainly, and again, you know, that's the case. And so Coach Beltner has been very complimentary of Coach Maley here at Philip Barber. And again, why not? You know, certainly, you know, taking the program from where it was not in a good place, now building it up, and now got it. Like again, you know, you were a Class AA semifinalist last year in the playoffs. So you won two games before you in the playoffs before you went to the again, you know, to Mitchell Stadium, which was a very tough task and a very good Bluefield team. But again, Phil Barber didn't hang their heads at all in that loss.
1: Well, they didn't hang their heads at all. And really, if you'd watched that game, and I said this beforehand, actually talked to Coach Maley at some point or another and didn't say this, but, you know, there's 11 guys on the football team. You go play Bluefield at Mitchell Stadium, there's 12.
0: Yeah, no doubt. And the win might even count for an extra person down there,
1: right,
0: too, because it's different down there. But let's talk about last year's Philip Barber team compared to this year. So they did lose some very, very special playmakers. And Cam Bennett, Watson, and Malachi Poling, three great receivers, three difference makers on both sides of the ball and in special teams. So it's, you are to the point where you either have to replace that or you have to become something else. So, and you know, Philip Barber strengthened now this year with Landon Carpenter at running back, Mason Jones also at an H-back position. You know, those two are, shorter guys in stature, but they bring balls of energy. They're bowling balls, so to speak, as far as running backs go. So that's going to be their strength.
1: That's the way it looks. And, of course, they've had some scrimmages. We've had a chance to look at some of those things, too, as well. And for as much as it matters, though, I don't know when they did their scrimmages. That's not what they were warming up for here today.
0: Yep. So the band, the Philip Barber band, has taken the field. We are going to take a short break here, and we will be back and join you here back at BC Bank Park in just a moment.
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1: All right, we are back. The national anthem just concluded by the Philip Barber Marching Band. Great story there, as longtime band director Victor Iacolucci now is the band director of the Grafton High School Band.
2: Well, that, like I say, that just happened this year, and so I think that that's something that they're working on together. My understanding is that they're very helpful to each other. And
1: oh,
2: they,
1: I'm sure.
2: They go back and forth. This band here at Philip Barber been an excellent band for years and years, but Grafton's as well. So, again, one of the things that we talked about, and I want to get back to some of the players in the game, but one of the things that we've talked about, and for anybody that's listening that doesn't know, you know, this relationship that Taylor County, Barber County has, that Philip Barber has with Grafton, it's pretty big rivalry, but yet in the same, it's like they're brothers that fight.
1: Yeah, okay, all right. So we've coexisted, brother, neighborly coexisted for quite some time. And certainly, you know, no one wants to lose to the other. It's been that way in basically about every sport here for the last few years. And you know, it probably really goes back to the point where Bridgeport basically stopped being our chief rival.
2: Yes.
1: Whenever we stopped playing them year in, year out, we were very competitive with Bridgeport in the 90s, started to be, you know, we won a couple games in the 2000s. And then that's when, you know, Bridgeport went to AAA, and we've stayed a AA team, and we stopped playing them on a year-to-year basis. And at that point in time, I think that's really where the rivalry with Philip Barber certainly kicked in and really, you know, really held its own. Again, you know, I think Grafton historically up to that point certainly had the upper hand on Philip Barber. And as we pointed out, you know, Philip Barber and their run over the last few years has certainly had the upper hand on the Bearcats.
2: Well, it has. And, of course, excitement breeds excitement. And so when you're winning, you get more of those athletes to come out and play football. And I think that's helped the Colts tremendously in the last few years.
1: Totally agree with that. And, that, again, they've had some spectacular athletes and certainly one here tonight. They are, I believe, going to retire the jersey of Scott Mayo, someone from, again, he's a running back from the early 2000s that went to Ohio University after his playing days here in Colt light blue was over. But
2: well, one of the things I'll say that since they're going to do that here tonight anyway, I might as well say, I'm sure you had the opportunity to watch him play. I'm going to tell you what, he was the real deal.
1: No, like,
2: he was so fast and consistently that way.
1: Absolutely. Very good speed back that, you know, that certainly he had a crease and he didn't always need a crease. He made his own crease. But if he hit that crease, you were not catching him. And, you know, very, again, you know, you go to the next level and you play Division I at Ohio University. That's very good for a skill player here from North Central West Virginia. But the Bearcats now coming into the field, taking the field from across the way. The Colts are lining up for their run through their Colts little inflatable tunnel. Bearcats now at the 50-yard line. The two different locker facilities here at Philip Barber. Across the way there is the visiting lockers, and in the end zone next to the concession facilities is the Philip Barber home lockers down there where the scoreboard is. So it's, again, very nice reconfigured facility. And Sean, they got a great flag pole across the way, the big, huge flag, of course, at half-mast for the passing of Dolly Parton, and the flag's going to remain that way until the end of the month, but very cool. They've worked hard to make this a nice facility.
2: Well, they have, and they've consistently done so. Bearcats just getting up from their meditation or prayer over on the far side of it, and you walk out on this field, and you know, you're staring right at the fans. You got everybody in front of you, and it's just a great atmosphere for high school football. As they bring a Philip Barber Colts on, just a couple things. A couple of the playmakers and kids that come back from last year for the Bearcats.
1: Yep.
2: Talk about Cash Nestor. I think he's 100% from some of those injuries he had last year and in the past. You've got Chase Kinsey. in there, who now I would say is an experienced quarterback.
1: Yep.
2: And I think those things are big playmakers for the Bearcats.
1: Yeah, and you also have J.W. Nestor shifting roles. He played very well as a freshman last year, got some made some quality receivers. In fact, he was probably the go-to receiver towards the end of the season, it seems, you know, as far as making plays goes, that you know, now he's in the backfield, shifting in the backfield. And again, you know, you've got a couple of extra players that are out. This year you have Tucker Stemple and Jacob Motes off the basketball team that were recruited and out here and playing football. So hopefully they get in the game, will make a difference. And again, there's a couple other, you know, new players for the Bearcats, certainly, that is going to, you know, we hope to be calling their name quite a bit tonight. You know, on defense especially, you have
2: as you look that up there, I have to talk a little bit about Tucker Stemple and Jacob Motes. Now, those are two that play on basketball, and their athletic ability is top-notch. You know, you've got Tucker Stemple, who's got some height on him, and he can elevate. And he is a danger, whether he's catching the ball or he's not catching the ball, because you have to respect him. He comes out. Motes is one of these kids. He plays point guard for the Bearcats on the basketball team.
1: Yeah.
2: Motes is one of these kids who just has all the package athletically. He's able to take the steps. He's able to make the coverage. I think he's a huge defensive player.
1: Someone else we were going to be a huge defensive player. You got Jaden Clark, a transfer from the state of Pennsylvania. You know, nice size kid who's going to be who's going to really give some help on the run. He can also has a great motor, so he's going to be someone to look at. He's going to be number zero for the Bearcats, and we'll certainly hope to be calling his name, because if we're calling his name, that's going to be good, because he's going to be situated around the line of scrimmage a lot.
2: It'll be interesting to see. Like I said, I think both of these teams, and what I have seen in some of the scrimmages and whatnot, so I think both of these teams have hidden till today what they're going to do on the football field here on Friday night. What's going to be their bread and butter? I don't think it's been known to the public by either side.
1: Captain's coming to the field first for the Bearcats. You got Jacob Lenarsik. You got Tanner Lipscomb. You have Abbott Dahl and Chase Kinsey for the Colts. Apologize, it kind of shuffled around now. You got number 56. That's going to be Sean Dent moving to an offensive line position. Number 76, Caleb Quarter, also another offensive lineman. Number 10, Robbie Jones, who's a junior, who's been their signal caller now. This will be his third year. And number 40, Mason Jones, a running back, one of those small in stature running backs we mentioned.
2: As they talk about the coin toss out in the middle, Rob, I'm going to see you again at halftime, and I'm going to turn this over to John.
1: It is. Thank you very much, Sean. It is. The pregame show is in conclusion. We are going to step away for a quick timeout. We'll be back with kickoff here on WGIE-FM.
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0: Again, the Colts break the huddle. Jones lines up at quarterback.
1: Apologies to the listeners out there. Sorry, we had an issue with the Wi-Fi. We are back up now.
0: Carpenter, hands off. No, Carpenter keeps, and he's not going to make it.
1: That was Jones on the keeper, wasn't it?
0: Or Jones, that's right.
1: Jones did not get it. That ball is going to turn over on downs at the 37-yard line. Bearcats will take over first and 10 from their own 37. So now we'll see the Bearcat offense taking the field for the first time in 2026.
0: Kinsey will be at quarterback. He'll have Cash Nestor at one running back. And depending on what they do, J.W. Nestor at the other running back. Tight end is Clark. Snap. Hand off to Cash Nestor, and he'll pick up a yard.
1: Okay, good solid run forward, though. That'll keep him honest. Cash Nestor straight up the middle. That gain is going to go to the 38-yard line, the center of the Colts defense on the stop there. Did not get a number for them.
0: Second down, nine. Jones over the ball. Kinsey Nestor and Cash Nestor in the backfield. Snap, hand off to Kinsey. Kinsey gives it to Nestor. Nestor trying to get to the outside. And he'll pick up a couple yards, and we've got a flag.
1: Yeah, you're going to have to be more specific going on the Nestors. That was JW. That was JW Nestor, the ball carrier. He did get out to about the 38-yard line, but there is a penalty flag. Looks like it might be a block on the edge against the Bearcats. They're stepping it off. We'll see here. It is a hold against the Bearcats. Coach Maley is making his choice here. You're going to step us back. Looks like that was spotted at the 38-yard line, so that'll move that back to the – actually, they're going to put it at the 27-yard line, so it'll be second down and 19 for the Bearcats. Yeah, they'll put it at the – yeah, 19.
0: Ball resting at the 27-yard line. Second down and about 20. Bearcats break the huddle. Nestor in the power pistol set, even though now going to the wing is J.W. Nestor, but Cash Nestor in the backfield. Kinsey rolling. Kinsey keeps. Throws a short pass, almost intercepted.
1: Yeah, he was trying to dump it off in behind the first coverage to J.W., and it got tipped, almost intercepted. Kind of you saw Chase Kinsey kind of defending, being the defender on the place, and now it's third down and 19. So kind of this is what Coach Bobby talked about in our coaches show on Tuesday. This is the Bearcats overcoming adversity. Here's that first penalty. Now you're in a long distance, and now don't make another mistake on top of the mistake you've already made. So we'll see what happens. You have Keegan Quinn, number 10 for the Bearcats, going out wide to the left.
0: Power pistol formation for the Bearcats. Hand off inside. Goes to
1: Cash. Cash is up to the 30-yard line, so he'll get a gain of 3 yards, and that'll bring up fourth down, and 16. Randall Grogg is going to be deep to punt for the Bearcats. Tristan Price going deep for Philip Barber. So Philip Barber did manage to get a first down on their initial drive. The Bearcats did not. Bearcats going to punt it away here.
0: Good snap. Kicks away. Nice kick. Coming down to Price at the 32-yard line. Price looking for a hole. He can't find it. He's tackled at the 39.
1: Good tackle there, and that's made by, I believe that's made by number 45. That's going to be number 45 is Jackson Hildreth, on the stop for the Bearcats on special teams. So Philip Barber will take over just ball barely touching their own 40-yard line.
0: First down and 10 for the Colts. Jones will be the quarterback. Carpenter will line up behind him.
1: So I'll tell you what, if you're trying to keep an eye on Price and he's out of the game right now, he's wearing a Guardian cap, so his helmet is much larger than everyone else's out
0: there. Snap to Jones, gives to Carpenter. Up the middle he comes. He breaks one tackle, breaks two. Up and should have a first down.
1: Now he's a little bit short, about a 9-yard gain, but that's a good inside running by Landon Carpenter, and that's what we really expected Phillip Barber to do. That's where he expected their strength to be, obviously, in their running backs with experience. They had a reworked offensive line. Now if they can get some momentum with that, then now you see what they're able to do here.
0: Snap. Hand off to Carpenter. He's tackled short, but he's got the first down.
1: He's going to get it. That initial stop was made by Tanner Lipscomb coming off the edge, but he does fall across the 50, and that will give Phillip Barber a first down.
0: First down and 10 for the Colts. Ball resting on the Bearcat 49-yard line.
1: And that was kind of going to be my thought on who was going to be able to establish. So Phillip Barber obviously trying to establish the running game with Carpenter on the inside and see what that opens up later.
0: Snap to Jones. Carpenter trying to get to the outside. Carpenter to the 45. We got a flag.
1: There is a penalty flag brought down on the play by Jax Hushin. Looks like that gain is about to the 43-yard line. So as it stands, there's a 7-yard gain on the play. Again, flag marked right at the line of scrimmage. Let's see what that call is.
0: Holding.
1: Holding is the call against Phillip Barber, so that'll make it a first and 20. So now we can play with a little bit of yardage behind us. Let's see what they do. Let's get a good stop here on first down. Make them try to do something that they may not be comfortable to doing.
0: Ball back at the 40-yard line of the Colts.
2: First down, 20 yards.
0: First down and 20 for the Colts. Jones in the backfield with Carpenter, and we've got two wings, double wing set for the Colts. Snap, and we got motion.
1: Yeah, got a motion again, so that's going to move for Phillip Barber back even further. They're going to call false start on Phillip Barber. So again, they are, what are they doing here?
0: They're marking off against Grafton.
1: They're moving the penalty, yeah. Why are they doing that? That's a false start on Phillip Barber, and they're taking the ball forward 5 yards. So let's see. Now he's going to adjust,
0: offsides.
1: And he's calling offside. So, yeah.
0: First and 15.
1: Okay. Obviously, their first game of the season as well, the referees. So,
0: Colts in a pistol set.
1: First and 15 anyways. Let's go. So we still come out of that penalty offsets here with a 5-yard difference.
0: Carpenter lines up as a sidecar. Carpenter dropping back. Gives it on a delay handoff. Nice play.
1: Nice play. That's Mason Jones, the ball carrier, on a little slip handoff. He gets up over into Bearcat territory down to the 44-yard line. So he gets 11 of that 15 back. So it'll be second down and 4 now for the Colts.
0: Second down 4. Double wing set. We've got two receivers wide. Jones with the ball. Keeps it. And he's going to be close to first down.
1: He'll have it. He faked the handoff coming across the way to Price, who was in motion. Jones straight ahead running out of the quarterback position. Is going to get him inside the 40-yard line. Didn't get it by much, but that is a first down, Phillip Barber. They haven't signaled as such yet, but it definitely is. Yeah. Yep, there it is.
0: Ball resting at the Bearcat 39-yard line. First down and 10 for Phillip Barber. Again, double wing set with Carpenter and Jones in the backfield. Snap to Jones, hand off to Carpenter. Carpenter with a hole. And he'll pick up about 4 yards on the play.
1: Got a hold on. Let's see who made that initial stop and grabbed the jersey. I think it's Tanner Lipscomb. It was for the Bearcats. So he held that play to about 4 yards. Otherwise, Landon Carpenter's loose going down the right side.
0: Second down.
1: Phillip Barber switches number 33, Grayson Taylor, into the game for them now.
0: Again, double wing, double tight end set. Jones in the pistol. Jones hands off, and he's going to be tackled in the backfield. Carpenter.
1: Jacob Lenarsik, first Bearcat there on the coming off his edge position.
0: Third and 9 for the Colts.
1: Cole Boyle's also back in the backfield making some havoc there. So lost back to the initial line of scrimmage. It's third down and 10 for the Colts. They switch in. Here comes Price back into the game again. Can't see who the near receiver is. I think the near receiver is number 12. That is Halen Griever.
0: Receivers to both sides of the field. Jones rolling, going deep down the field. Got a receiver. He's got it.
1: Yep. Jax Hushin didn't quite get turned back around to find the football. Price makes a nice play on the ball. They have the ball at the 4-yard line spotted. It'll be first and goal. Phillip Barber. Well thrown football. It was right there. And it really wasn't bad coverage by Jax Hushin. He just, however, did not get his head turned around to locate the football. If he had, he may have had a play on that himself. So
0: first and goal for the Colts. Full house backfield. All backs in the backfield. Hand off to
1: Dave Fall started. Yep. Sure did. Now let's see if they call that on us, but dead ball false start is a call against them, so that'll move first and goal back to the 9-yard line, so that helps.
0: First and goal at the 9. Colts break the huddle. We've got one receiver wide to the Colts side of the field. All the backs in the backfield.
1: Yeah. And that's Griever.
0: Snapped. Jones gives it to Carpenter.
1: Carpenter on a little counter back to the right-hand side. That's where the normal amount of their runs have gone, to the right-hand side. So something to put in your hat there if you're knowing that. They are seeming to go towards guard to the right anyways. 2-yard gain on the play. It'll be second and goal from the 7.
0: Second and goal for the Colts from the 7-yard line.
1: They're waiting on their play to be called in from the sidelines. Now they get set.
0: Again, with double wing set. Carpenter and Jones in the backfield. Snap. Jones keeps, and he's going to be stacked up before the 5-yard line. Maybe
1: much.
0: A gain of 1.
1: Not much. That should get him inside the 7, maybe to the 6, but it'll be 3rd down and goal from the 6-yard line for the Bearcats. So a chance, obviously, with that big play that put him down in close territory in the red zone, a chance for the Bearcats to make amends. We've got a timeout on the field. Timeout called by Phillip Barber. We'll take it with him here at Phillip Barber. We are scoreless.
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0: Two tight end set for the Colts.
1: Big play here for the Bearcats. Let's get off the field and let's make them make a choice here on 4th down.
0: They're loaded to the Colts side of the field. Fake, hand off to Carpenter. He'll get to about the 3-yard line. Make 5.
1: Just 5, yeah. The official coming in, spotting the ball from the near side, gives him just the 5-yard line. And once again, just a run to the right side, you see that is a trend where they are, where they're wanting to go and not want to go.
2: 4th down.
0: And that's where they probably have their best lineman.
1: Yep, that's Caleb Quarter is their most experienced lineman by far. 4th down, no sign of a field goal team.
0: 2 tight end set, Carpenter and Jones in the backfield. We've got a wing to the Phillip Barber side of the field.
1: You have number 24 set wide, or not wide, excuse me, in the left wing. That is Bentley Heldreth for Phillip
0: Barber.
1: Snap
0: to Jones. Jones, hands off. And Carpenter going wide. And did he get in? Yes.
1: They gave it to him. Man, he dove. Dove from about the 3. Looks like he was headed out of bounds. Jax Hushin with initial contact, but Landon Carpenter with that low center of gravity dives for the corner, and they give it to him. again, that's kind of our away from where our broadcast location is. Couldn't see for sure on this one, but it was definitely close. One Thorn. Of those plays that if it's short, Bearcats take over. But as it stands, Philip Barber scores 6 points.
0: Thorn to try the extra point for the Colts. Good snap, good hole, good kick.
1: Yep. Saw him warming up in field goal in pregame. He looked good. We're going to take a quick break with him. 7-0, Philip Barber, 2:25 remaining in the first quarter.
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0: Taylor standing at the 10-yard line. Storm to kick off.
1: Can't locate who is deep for the Bearcats. Is that JW?
0: No, it's Thorn. Or I'm sorry. It's Moats. And it's into the end zone. It didn't matter.
1: Jacob Moats lets it go over his head. It goes into the end zone. So there we go with that.
0: First down for the Bearcats at the 20-yard line.
1: All right, so now we get another chance back on offense. Let's get some momentum here. Get some motion, get a couple first downs, and just put that first drive to bed here.
0: Bearcats break the huddle. Kinsey and Nestor in the backfield. Pistol set. Snap to Kinsey. Hands off inside, and that goes to Nestor, and he's going to be tackled for a loss.
1: No, and forward progress is going to give him about a yard. Initial contact is made by Rondo Kuntz of the Bearcats. Well, the near official is going to not give him forward progress. He's going to say it's just on the
0: half yard,
1: just on the backside of the 20-yard line. So quarter of a yard loss for Cash Nestor, but that's inside running that we need to get productive to at least get some yardage out of them. We've not been successful to this point. That's, you know, that play on first down, you get 3 or 4 yards, that opens your playbook for second down. Haven't got it yet.
0: Again, the pistol set. Two backs in the backfield. Snap. This time, inside it goes to
1: Jax Hushin on the ball carrier on the inside there.
0: Hushin?
1: Yes. And he gets to the other side of the 20, so he will get a yard, but that's going to leave the Bearcats in a long yard-to-go position at 3rd and 9 here from just at the 21-yard line. Yep. That play needs to be getting quicker to the line and needs to be headed through. So you have
0: Nestor, Cash Nestor in the backfield.
1: Tanner Lipscomb out wide to the right.
0: Double wing. Snap. Kinsey rolls, looking down the field. Kinsey in trouble. Kinsey knocked down at the 19.
1: Yeah, kind of indecisive there on whether to keep running or whether to hold up. He decides to hold up and doesn't get it. I said that was Tanner Lipscomb on the near side. That was number 13, Tucker Stemple, with his first action. So it is going to believe they didn't no gain on the play. So it's going to be 4th and 9. Randall Grogg back to punt once again.
0: Price back deep for the Colts. Price standing at his own 43-yard line. Good snap. Gets it away.
1: Good kick. Philip Barber is coming for it.
0: And they get it about the 47-yard line. Yeah. First down, Colts.
1: Price did not catch that cleanly, but he called for a fair catch, so he just went to the ground with it as he got it. Philip Barber putting pressure on that. Remember, they blocked a punt in last year's game and returned it for a touchdown. Vance, I believe it was, and that was a big turning point in that game. So
0: is that 29 seconds?
1: is 23 seconds. 23 seconds remaining here in the first quarter. The Shadows have now reached George Beyer Field.
0: First down and 10 for the Colts. They have it at their own 47-yard line.
1: Lights not on. No need for them yet, but the sun for the majority of the field now is gone.
0: Jones, the quarterback. Hand off to Carpenter. He breaks away, and Carpenter will get tackled at the 50-yard line.
1: Jeremiah Quinn, Chase Kinsey grabs him. That's going to be a 3-yard gain, and that'll be the last play of the first quarter. 3-yard gain for Landon Carpenter. That was another play that was originally designed to go right. Carpenter kind of gives an about face and turns around and comes around the left end, but every play seems to be headed to the right. 7-0 Philip Barber after the first quarter. Going to take a break. We'll be back here at George Beyer Field. 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
1: We are back here at George Beyer Field at Philip Barber High School. Philip Barber Hall of Fame being announced. They are getting ready to start the second quarter.
0: Second down for the Colts.
1: And that
0: second and seven.
1: That 3-yard play for Philip Barber on their first play of the drive puts the ball directly just on the Colts side of midfield. But the Bearcats have just... They've played okay on defense. They haven't made a big play. They've made some plays in the backfield. They haven't got to the point where they've turned them over yet. Obviously, Philip Barber had a drive on their first drive, turned over on downs in a goal-to-go situation. They scored a touchdown just barely on the second, but it counts. 7-0 Philip Barber. Bearcats have yet to muster really anything going forward on offense.
0: It's almost like they're too slow in the backfield coming off the ball.
1: Certainly, you want to see somebody with some speed moving forward for the Bearcats again. I think there is inside running to be had for the Bearcats. They just need to maybe loosen it up by going to the outside first.
0: And the other thing, Cole.

Folks, we are having some internet issues there in Philippi. Folks, we have some internet issues in Philippi that we're trying to get ironed out. We will get you back to John and Rob as soon as we possibly can here on 92.7 WGIE. Last, leaving you with the Colts up on the Bearcats. We're working to try to get things restored. Please bear with us, folks.

0: out of bounds at about the 8-yard line.
1: We are very sorry, fans. If you're back on, apology. We are connected to the Philip Barber Wi-Fi, which apparently keeps dropping us, but we are back up and running now. Bearcats on a great drive now. They're down to the 14-yard line.
0: Fourth down and one.
1: 12-yard line. It's fourth down and one from the 12-yard line for the Bearcats.
0: Bearcats come out.
1: You got J.W. Nestor as the sidecar. Jacob Motes is the upback.
0: Motes got it. Tries to catch. We got a flag.
1: Yep.
0: And he's got the first down, but it's going to come back.
1: I think if Motes would have stayed center on that and not cut to the outside, he would have had something there. And, you know, all you need is a yard. You don't need to get the touchdown, but by changing directions, you change where the block, where your blocker position is. And that penalty now is going to move the Bearcats back.
0: Fourth and 11.
1: Well, we'll see where they put it down at here.
0: Now we got a flag.
1: Now there's a penalty from inside the Philip Barber huddle on defense. What is that about?
0: Personal foul,
1: taunting against Philip Barber. Hey, that'll work out good for us.
0: That's an automatic first down.
1: No, it is not an automatic first down, but
0: it's a personal foul. Yeah, it is.
1: Hey, we should still be good on the difference, but personal fouls are not an automatic first down. There's no automatic first downs unless it's unsportsmanlike. We'll see how they call this here. Now he is saying a first down. Yeah. So let's see.
2: Well,
1: they
2: got 15. We got 10. That's 5 plus on us.
1: Right. It should still work out. But again, it's not an automatic first down. You know what? Unsportsmanlike are. So let's see what they are doing here. The chains on the far side haven't moved. So now they're. He did signal first down after making the call. But let's see what they end up doing. Ball still spotted outside the 11-yard line. First down. Yep.
0: Yeah. Told you it's for automatic. When it's a personal foul.
2: It's 10 back, 5 forward.
1: Yeah. Yeah.
0: But they should have went up 2 more yards if that's okay. 2.5 more yards. They didn't.
1: Well, irrelevant. We'll take the downs. We'll figure out the details later. But the down marker now says first down. It is a first down and 10 for the Bearcats. They still can get a first down from inside the 1-yard line. Now they're going to take a timeout. Coach Bobby's going to take a timeout. That's going to be timeout number one for the Bearcats, and we'll take it with them. Appreciate you hanging with us here. Glad to be back. 7-0 Colts, 6:17 to go. Second quarter.
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0: Down and 10 for the Bearcats, the ball at the 11-yard line. Kinsey, the quarterback. He's got Nestor and in the backfield with him. Snap. Hand off inside. And we're not getting that linebacker.
1: Jackson Hushin did not penetrate, did not get anywhere. He was moving forward with a good speed, but unfortunately he did not. He ran right into number 50. And that is Leon Brown on his defensive end position. Did not go anywhere on that one at all.
0: Second down, 10 for the Bearcats. J.W. Nestor in the backfield. with Kaishnester. Snap. Hand off to Kaishnester. He crosses a 10, maybe a yard.
1: Yeah, Cash Dow just down to the 10-yard line, so it's going to put you in a tough spot here. You're going to be third and 9. Again, you can still get a first down if you get inside the 1-yard line, but the Bearcats are a long way away here. They did give him a little bit more forward progress, so he's spotted at the 9-yard line, so it'll be 3rd and 8. But tough sledding here for the Bearcats, certainly inside as well.
0: Kinsey lines him up. Kaishnester behind him, double wing set with a tight end, a wide receiver for the Bearcats. Kinsey rolling, looking, still looking. Breaks one tackle, breaks two, throws into the end zone, touchdown.
1: Oh, what a great play.
0: Fantastic.
1: Individual effort from Chase Kinsey. He gets it to J.W. Nester, who was all alone in the back of the end zone. Chase avoids the first tackler, is going down from the second tackler, and just heaves it to the back of the end zone where J.W. stood wide open. He had Tucker Stemple on the short end of it, and he overthrew Tucker Stemple. Maybe that was his initial spot, which is tough to do, but J.W. was standing behind. So now you have Colin McCarthy on to attempt the extra point from the hold of Moats.
0: Snapper will be Abbott Dahl. Good snap. Good kick. And we're all tied up.
1: We are tied at 7.
0: With 4:55 to go before halftime. It's the Colts 7, the Bearcats 7. We'll be back.
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0: 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Instead, to kick off.

0: wing it a couple times, but you're looking like you could go into the halftime tied, you know, at this point with getting the ball back to start the second half.
1: Colts come out. Jones and Carpenter in the backfield. Receivers to both sides of the field.
0: Griever, Price, and Heldreth deep out.
1: Jones takes the ball. Looking, he's
0: back. Huge snap. Randall Grogg and Wyatt Cunningham with a huge sack on Robbie Jones back inside the 18-yard line. That's going to be about a 9-yard loss for Phillip Barber. Coach Bobby used a timeout, so Bearcats have two remaining. You might want to think about using one if they try to stall here after this play. So now it's back to – it's going to be second and 18.
1: Jones in the backfield with Carpenter as a sidecar. Receivers to both sides of the field. Snap to Jones. Gets it off. Caught. Oh, my goodness. We almost had an interception.
0: Jeremiah Quinn has the ball. Yep. Let's see. There was a fumble at the end of the play. Bearcats are saying they have it. The officials have not indicated as such. They are spotting the ball. It remains Phillip Barber's ball. The ball will be at the 32-yard line. So they still have 6 yards to go for a first down. Jeremiah Quinn had a pick six. Bounces out of his hands into number 12, Halen Griever's hands, who goes forward. Metro News will probably like that as a play of the week, I'm sure.
1: Third down for the Colts. Jones takes the snap, hands off to
0: Carpenter. And he gets bouncing around, but not going anywhere. He gets up to the 35-yard line. We've got a choice. It's going to be third and fourth and two for Phillip Barber from their own 35-yard line. You'd think they will not.
1: Well, fourth and one. They're going for it.
0: It's a long one. It's not one. It's two. But they might run clock here and take a timeout. They are getting set. Jones looking at his side.
1: Full house backfield for the Colts.
0: I don't think they snap it.
1: Snap to Jones. Jones keeps. Jones got the first down.
0: He sure
1: down
0: did.
1: To the 42-yard line.
0: Risky call there. Good call, I guess, by Coach Maley. They get it. You know, kind of lined up like they were going to waste time. They did have that choice. Certainly abused some time, but they pick up the first down. The ball's parked at the Phillip Barber 41-yard line. Clock has not restarted. They're asking for it to do so. Now it does.
1: First down and 10 for the Colts.
0: Abbott Dahl coming out of the game. Cole Boyles comes in on defense for the Bearcats.
1: Again, Colts with two wings up back behind the guards. Jones keeps. Jones hit. Jones goes down at the 40.
0: Good play there. That's going to be number four. That's Cash Nestor on the initial stop. Wyatt Cunningham flying over the backside on that.
1: They'll lose a half a yard.
0: That's good. And let that clock run a little bit. Like we mentioned here, lost back to the 40-yard line. So they're going to give it a full yard loss back. It'll be second and 11.
1: Again, full house backfield. All four backs in the back, or three backs in the backfield. Carpenter lines up beside Jones as a sidecar.
0: Tanner Lipscomb definitely coming off the left side here.
1: Hand off to Carpenter, and he'll get across the 40 to about the 41.
0: Good stop there, knowing by number. Bearcats number 35. That's Ian Cunningham on that initial stop. 2 yard gain on the play, so it's third down and 9 with a minute and a half on a running clock for Phillip Barber.
1: Three receivers.
0: Coach Bobby's going to take a timeout. We are going to take it with him. 1:23 remaining here in the second quarter. Phillip Barber 7, the Bearcats 7.
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1: Third down and 9 for the Colts. Jones and Carpenter in the backfield. We've got 3 receivers to the Bearcats side of the field, 1 to the Colts side. Snap to Jones. Jones rolling. Swings it out to Carpenter. Carpenter across the 50. Carpenter down to the 40. 30. 20. And Carpenter brought down
2: Tanner
1: about Lipscomb, the 11
2: brings
1: yard
2: him down at the 11-yard line. Nifty play there by Phillip Barber. They started like they were going to roll it to the left. They throw back to the right. I'm not sure that that's not pass interference downfield on the Phillip Barber receiver. However, refs did not see it, did not call it. Carpenter running 1-on-1 down the sidelines.
1: First down for the Colts. Ball at the 10-yard line.
2: Phillip Barber still has 2 timeouts. So
1: power backfield for Phillip Barber. Snap. Hand off to Carpenter. Carpenter looking for a little hole. He gets down to about the 7.
2: Ian Cunningham makes the initial contact for the Bearcats. Time is not called. I thought time was called here. Now it is finally called by Phillip Barber. That's their 2nd timeout. That leaves them with 1. We'll take a short break here at Phillip Barber, and we'll be right back with 49 seconds remaining. Colts driving.
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1: Back live here at Phillip Barber. 49 seconds to go. 2nd down and goal at the 7. Well, I guess they can get a first down. They can get a first down. 2nd down and
2: they
1: 7.
2: They can, yep. They've definitely got a mark. It's going to be close there for that first down. But they've still got some options because they still do have a timeout to work with. That last run by Landon Carpenter was a very patient run. Didn't mount a whole lot, but he kind of waited. And
1: 2 tight ends set
2: for
1: the Colts.
2: Got as much as he can get.
1: Jones sets him up, and they shift.
2: They do. They shift all the power from the right side now to the left side.
1: Snap. Hand off to Carpenter. He comes back to the left at 5. Carpenter dives for the end zone. He's close, but he didn't get in.
2: He did not get in,
1: but he got the first down.
2: That's going to put you close to that first down. I don't think he got the first down. They have signaled it's out of bounds. They are spotting it just on the outside of 1 yard line. That first down marker looks like it's on the inside of it. So now
1: first down. Told you.
2: No, you didn't know, but lucky guess.
1: No, I wasn't. First and goal for the Colts. They line up. Power backfield. Hand off to Carpenter. Carpenter drives into the end zone. Touchdown.
2: Pulls
1: Phil Barber.
2: Into the end zone. 38 seconds to go. Tough break. Tough break there for the Bearcats. Good offensive play again for the Colts in a big situation where we had them 3rd and long. They convert out of it.
1: Thorne to try the extra point.
2: Out of the hold of Jones.
1: Good
2: low snap.
1: Snap.
2: And
1: blocked.
2: It's blocked. Blocked, and that is it. Robbie Jones recovers, but the kick is now no good. So 37 seconds remaining here in the first half, 13-7, Phillip Barber. We'll take a quick timeout and be right back here at George Brier Field.
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1: Back live, Thorne to kick off.
2: His last kick traveled into the end zone, traveled over Jacob Moats' head, so there was no return on that, and that would be okay here because it doesn't waste any time. However, you don't get any forward progress whatsoever out of it.
1: And you have Let's to start see. From the 20.
2: And this is Aiden Thorne. He is just a sophomore, so good kicker for Philip Barber. Of course, that snap was low, and I think that was the reason for the hitch on the extra point.
1: He kicks it up.
2: This one is shorter.
1: And we'll take it at the 10, up to the 15, the 20, 25, to 30.
2: He's going to go.
1: He's got one man to beat.
2: Jacob Moats is going to go. He's inside the 20.
1: He's going to go. Touchdown, Bearcats.
2: Touchdown. Jacob Moats making a huge difference for the Bearcats. And that was not a side-to-side return. That was hit the hole, go through it. Touchdown, Bearcats.
1: They couldn't catch him.
2: They could 90 not yards. 90 yard return. So that kind of, and that's one of those things where was that an intentionally short kick to kind of waste some time? If it was, they very well ran 16 seconds off the clock. The only problem is that's 6 points for the Bearcats. Now, Colin McCarthy to attempt the extra point. He's waiting for Jacob Moats, who is kind of tired. He's coming. Bearcats going to take a timeout. Yeah, take a timeout, get your holder a break, get him back on the field. Jacob Moats forgot what he had to do there because he just did something extraordinary for the Bearcats. We're going to stay here. We're not going to take this timeout with him.
1: When was the last time we had a return for a kickoff?
2: That would have been an Isaac Lowe return here at Philip Barber. In fact, I think that we – never mind how that game turned out, but Isaac Lowe had a great kickoff return to start that game.
1: I think we scored the first touchdown. They scored the next 56.
2: Yeah, 52-7, I think, was the final one. That's why I wasn't bringing that part up, John. I was talking about the kickoff return. But anyways, here on the turf at George Breyer Field, lightning strikes for the Bearcats. Great return. Again, Jacob first kind of veered off to his right just a little bit, and then he cut back left, cut right down the center of the field, and then found the near side hash. Took it to the house, outran a couple Colts en route.
1: Dahl will be the snapper. Moats the holder. McCarthy the kicker.
2: Big point here.
1: Good snap, good hold, good kick.
2: Beautiful.
1: So yep. As we come back up the field, 22 seconds to go before halftime. It's our Bearcats 14, the Colts 13.
2: Now we will take that timeout with them, so we'll be back here shortly on WGIE-FM.
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1: 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Low kick. 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Picked up by the Colts at the 25. And down he goes.
2: Ball's out, and it rolls out of bounds. Big time opportunity for the Bearcats there. That was number 4, Kent Rowan, on the return. Huge hit. Didn't go far with it. Colts are going to retain possession at their 29-yard line. 14 seconds left. Now, just watch for trickeration. Keep your guy in front of you and make a tackle here. Bearcats switching out. Caden Taylor coming in on defense. That's the first time I believe we saw him on defense. JW is the deep safety.
1: Three receivers to the Colts side of the field. Jones lines him up with Carpenter in the backfield as a sidecar. Bearcats showing blitz. Snap. Jones is going to roll. Jones in trouble. Jones hit. Throws it down the field deep to Price. Price is... Boy, that was close.